0: I said, open this shit up.
1: Yep.
0: I said, open this
1: shit up. From China.
0: Alright. Open that shit up.
1: Then got shown the.
0: Open that shit up.
1: Hey, hey.
0: Look at me. Look at my chain. Look at my everything.
1: Shit.
0: Listen to my song.
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Open it. 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

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You're welcome, look down, feet dangles. 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

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That's when I knew that your heart was scarring. Friends to lovers need a part to star in. Like, wait, babe,

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Lord knows that we've been through shit. Have a lot of regrets, but there's still a lot of things I miss. I've done you wrong in the past, blamed it all on you.